musical theatre. It's deadly and intimate because you get to play someone else's life. I've had four other lives, including Mimi in Rent and Gloria in Kissing Frogs. Some roles are like trying on a new pair of shoes, learning a different way of styling up. Other roles follow you off stage, and before you know it, your leading man is the father of your child. Don't let them tell you music theatre isn't dangerous. So this is a musical medley to all my musical theatre lives. And like these women, at one time or another, we've all been

From Mary in the east to Malukia in the west, the coastal villages along the western province to the five communities of the NPA. 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

0: cat. Yo, I've done it again, overloaded in a mom-based prison, screaming through the walls, bruh. This time I'm done, cuz doing that, spun out, is why I become blood. Fucking bad news for my mama, yeah, I'm here till the sun's out. 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I'm speech genius, spat English till I rewrote the system. 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
1: SSRI, liberal superiority, mind authority.
0: Hold them to my word, I'll show them what's holy. 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

plus anxiety in my space, forgetting to breathe within. 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Nothing like a meditative shine, bruh. 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

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It's the voice of the Torres Strait.

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0: At this a ragamana in a this system now.

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0: The invaders to this continent sneer and throw shade at the stick. Long before the wheel, eons before the age of steel, stick did rule for real. A most elegant solution to a multitude of engineering confusions. 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

0: just denied to them. 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
1: There's plenty of building going on in town, but none of it is the sort of dwelling that the town needs.

I just want to find out if in a day in New York, you know, I'm going to come link on to the call. Want to get something off of my mind, brother. Isn't it?

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The new Queensland government is fixing the Bruce Highway, delivering more than 140 projects up and down the coast, like the Tyro Bypass and Rocky Ring Road. 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
1: I've heard people say that too much of anything is not good for you, baby. 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It's just not enough, baby. 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

0: Movement swept across Australia in the 1960s. Many people fought for their basic human rights. The right to walk into shops, cinemas, try on clothes, swim in a public pool, to buy a cuppa from a local cafe, and of course the right to vote. They are part of the movement changing the world. One man, Eddie Koeke Mabo, took the fight to the highest establishments in the land. He challenged the most powerful laws of the country. A legacy of a courageous man, a freedom fighter, a deep thinker, a free spirit, a father, son and brother. A person connected to the history and a visionary that saw long into the future. He knew that things must change for his people.
1: The messenger breathes his truth with a native tongue. For the future, the journey, an important one.

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Did I forget to mention? We're gonna take you to another dimension. Sam put some tunes for new interpretation. Timmy and Bad Lady collaboration. I'm digging up the track, so you

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0: little song I wrote. 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

I've got a funny feeling in my heart. I don't know much about you. Where do we start? Let's take it one step at a time. Each precious moment that I spend with you, let's spend each moment at our rendezvous. 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

0: 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Medibo Wakai, Markai, Markai.
1: A cybersecurity expert's warning. Former Australian Federal Police high-tech crime centre head Nigel Fair says trying to lock down every piece of government data is simply unrealistic. He says it takes too much time, money and effort, and improving defences is a consistent process, not a box-ticking exercise. It comes as the government fast-tracks a plan to retire old systems as part of a broader cybersecurity overhaul due by 2030. Only 35% of government bodies reported at least half of their cyber incidents to the National Cyber Security Agency last year. Corruption inside Fiji's police force has been laid bare again after cocaine worth more than $10 million was swapped for flour while under court guard. It's the latest blow for a force that disbanded its own narcotics bureau last year after 27 officers were taken to court for drug-related offences over 3 years. Assistant Police Commissioner Masake Winga has previously said that the force isn't a corrupt institution, but admits officers have crossed the line. The missing cocaine was evidence in the trial of a Fiji-Canadian national who was sent to prison earlier this year after a successful prosecution appeal. To India, and an election of a different kind is underway in Delhi to crown the city's fattest dog. An Instagram page called Fat Dogs of Delhi started the contest, shortlisting 64 dogs nominated by followers. Several of the dogs don't have a single owner and are instead cared for by the whole neighbourhood. The page has grown from about 1,500 followers to about 96,000 since the contest began. The winner will be crowned on the 1st of October after a final round of both online and in-person voting. We'll have more coming up next.
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1: To sport, and the Socceroos have gone down 4-2 to Brazil in Brisbane. Australia struck twice on either side of half-time to briefly take the lead before Brazil levelled the score with a penalty. Two late goals by Brazil put the result beyond Australia's reach. More than 52,000 fans packed into Lang Park, the biggest crowd for a soccer match in the stadium's history. Australia now heads towards the next year's World Cup with just one win from its last four matches. Now for a look at the capital city weather around the country. Partly cloudy in Maganj and Brisbane with a top of 24, 26 and sunny on Gadigal Country, Sydney, while it's 24 and mostly sunny on Ngunnawal Gambri Country, Canberra, 25 and cloudy in Nam, Melbourne, and showers in Nipaluna, Hobart with a max of 23, a top of 25 and a shower or two for Tandanya, Adelaide, showers and 19 degrees for Borlu, Perth, and a shower or two in Garamilla, Darwin with a top of 34. If you have any stories that you'd like to share with us, you can send us an email to news@nirs.org.au. That's news@nirs.org.au.
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6: 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We'd like to do it. And it's got to start within the community.
7: We'll be working very closely with the regulators to ensure that there's minimal disruption to the community during this stage.
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Beautiful Amen Singh, the starting us off here this morning on radio for AMW. Kapu Batainga, Torres Strait, Zenith Kiss, NPA, and families tuning in from the Western Province or Treaty Villages, Seungapa and Minabige. So again for joining us on radio for AMW this morning. Sissy Jen with you on this beautiful Wednesday morning, and on the program, we'll be having a yarn, or we'll be joined by Mr. Robert Sagigi, one of the elders, where community is talking about some of the work they're doing in health space, and good yarn there. And we talk for our journalist Carly Willis about some of the work they're doing with regards to health. That's coming up in this Hour of Law Yumi program this morning.

The new Queensland government is fixing the Bruce Highway, delivering more than 140 projects up and down the coast, like the Tyro Bypass and Rocky Ring Road. 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

That's the track there by the various artists, song called Adventures in Paradise. Time, yeah, he come for 19 minutes past 9, and you are with myself, Jenny Nosa, and look forward to keeping you for company, families, wherever you're joining me from throughout the length and breadth of Los Enatques. It is, Wednesday, middle of the week, and here we are heading into the weekend. And, of course, month of September is, it's 30th today, which is the last day of September, and first tomorrow, and then I will be saying hello to October, month of October. Families, if you're still with me, my guest is Mr. Robert Sigigi, Robert Bongo Sigigi. And I go talk for you me about what they calling it, a YBN an island health and science council there. So I'm going to be joining us here to tell us more about it's called the Island Health Council, with elders and scientists. He make up that one, and there's been a lot of talk around health, Blugumi, from community members like Mr. Sigigi. They doing some of the work there, but 21 minutes past 9 as we continue this morning on Morogba Wakail.

Eso de Parpaka Dance Group with that beautiful song where, you know, we talk about rain and weather and all them kind stories that you me that he embedded into them songs and dances. Blue Yumi, I was out at Badu on the weekend, and another dance group come inside. They carry them Zamiakbo, them planned, and young visitor to the community asking me one of them Zamiakbo Karim, what does it signify? I said, oh, them on the rain, another one, them white caps on the water, you may make them Zamiak representing what we, the song, you know, what the song is about. So we tell our stories through songs and dances, Blue Yumi, as you know, oral culture, Blue Yumi. We not been not like Markay culture, where them document in black and white. Yumi oral culture carried through the songs and stories and dances, Blue Yumi.

0: Baduokia, it's a live performance. Mipa B recording there with Star of the Sea during cultural Winds of Zenith Cultural Festival. Many of you may came here, Lord T. I think it was that last one there. But well, I mean, the daily way them singers and you know, the dancers, dance groups, when all come inside and only perform where the cultural festival proper nice. I was actually singing that song when we were on the weekend there, when I was heading out to Badu, and you look them island. This song actually, like, you get all them other songs as well, and I was, you know, singing this song in my head when I looked them island, West Island, and Oxbury, and Sunsweet Island, all them places, and them only them navigational landmarks that he point out them route for you to travel when you be traveling in, do the inter-island traveling throughout Zenith Cares. Now, families, earlier this month, 15 doctors, scientists, and researchers even converged mean or be come together, yeah, we're Wyben with elders, or we sit down or we talk about forming a health science council. One of the elders, Wakai the elder Robert Bongos Gigi, even sit down, and beyond this one we our journalist Carly Willis, and we speak that M1 they look more investment into education and preventative care, and we speak and we hope the council can help bring that for region Yablo Yumi. And you will go listen here for that interview.
1: My name's Robert Zagigi. I'm a tribal elder for Wakai clan of Badu. Three tribes on Badu is Wakai, Argan, and Badu. A-D-H-U, Badu, gathered today to establish a Taurus Health Science Council so that we can look at other things that there's a gap, in closing the gap. And we look at it from the eyes of a grassroots person, a traditional person, where we've got no access every time an organization talk on our behalf, talking on our behalf in national level, international level, and on our behalf on local level. Now this tribal, this Health Science Council, we will have all our scientific people, our people, and those who work with us to make that difference, to make this happen, and, you know, really set up. And on the cultural side, on the traditional side of this, is all the tribal head that will sit on this one, representing their clans and tribes and clan directly from the sovereign rights of the people of the place. It's not in government organization that talks on our behalf from now on. It's more the tribal input into to have an accord with the scientists and also the outsiders.

0: we'll work with the principals for closing the gap.
1: Wow. And what are some of the things that you would like to close the gap on?
0: Well, as a renal patient, and I will tell you now, as a renal patient, I, you know,

the one key factor of this Torah Health Science Council. We at Laureate, our people sit there today, scientists.

at home. So we should work into the process. But the thing is, you know, we have to go outside to get help when we have help right on our doorstep. So the system, I tell them, as Senator Media, before we start, I'll talk to about the white collar corruption in Torres Strait. The system failed us big time. So we need to do it ourselves and do something that will have outcome, and it will benefit everyone. Like, if you can do it, get out. Simple stuff. And don't get paid for you can deliver. Not to be a termite. Just getting, you know, sitting, forget away home allowance from away from home. Yeah. If you, like I said, if you can't, don't stay.

0: in our tribal governance, straightforward. This name will be there. But some people have to put time so they can take time off on certain things. We're going to do it for our people in our place. You know, if you very fair dinkum about things like the Australian fair dinkum, you make it, we there, we do it. Yeah, to make that change. Yeah. Like the saying goes, you the change you've been waiting for. The change won't happen unless you change it.
1: I wanted to ask, I didn't want to get political today because this is the first day, but I do have one question that's sitting on my mind today. Just, you know, I've been hearing a lot of fear around talking out against government, or especially in Queensland at the moment. There's a lot of fear with people inside where jobs, even outside, because of the current state of government, and it's recognised that Queensland, up there with Northern Territory, is one of the most racist governments right now. How do you think this island council will be received in the current climate?
0: I would put it this way. Back in 2004, when I was the chair for the Island Coordinating Council, we did call for a territory in 2004. It's all recorded, Claudus News. I will bring you some, what's the name for that? And, you know, we even tabled that at Premier Peter Diddy's office. When I will give you that information, you can put it again, or you can research this one back, because we did do it. And it was funded by ICC, the Island Coordinating Council. We had it before them on Badu, and then 10 days later, we had it on Masili, August 23, 2004. And there was a position come out of there. The position was to set up, to establish a federation of island council, to absorb all functions, state, federal, state, and local. That's a territory. When we went to Brisbane, Pedro Steven was he was there as a mayor, but he was there as the chair for the Great Autonomy Steering Committee. Pedro Steven, George Gabriel Barney, and other councillors was with me, Rocky Steven and them. We went the executive building, George Street. When we went inside, go upstairs, and I told Pedro, you would say pray, you a pastor, and you would introduce Gabriel Barney as my interpreter. This is Fedding.

Leo said to us, Dr. Leo said to us, sorry, the Premier, urgent meeting in Canberra, you have to go down. So he was even there to meet us. He knows there was a petition coming down for him to deliver at the next COAG heads of state.

0: decolonization, we, you know. And I think we can do it. We'll work with any government. We work, you know. If you can do it, will China help us? North Korea help us? Because we've been discriminated in our own country by outsiders, by immigrants. We talk about immigrants. And we then politicians, you come from outside, you're not from your country. We're the first nation of this country. We've been here since you came. So let's not talk about that. Let's put it so we can all live together in one harmony and have a forward, you know, a pathway forward. So we all can live together as human beings. Don't treat us like shit. Or you will get shit thrown at you, you know? And that's where racism comes in. Yeah. Don't try to put colors. Look at the system. It's buried in the system. We lived in that. We as soon as we were born, I even went to school. When I went to school, I go in the gate for school. Teacher tell me, only talk English when you come in school. Yeah, big more of us went to school here on TI. Same thing. We lost our language. But lucky me, you know, I always go way home. I had uncles, auntie, we talk fluent language. I didn't lose it. But most of my people now, they're losing it. Everybody think what they, you know, from England. English, English, English. Even, you know, person from Yugoslavia now, he lost his country, he talk English. Every other people, assimilation, the colonialism.
1: Any final words you want to make him?
0: We will put it out. This is the start of reconciliation. And let us do it. I think we can do it. We got people with qualification, with white qualification, with black qualification, with cultural qualification.

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